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2: Hello, we're the police. I'll be
1: watching. 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

Oliver went down to Georgia. 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
2: Hello, we're the Police. I'll be
1: watching. Hi, this is Billy Joel.
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2: Love having you there. You can comment. You can reach us on Messenger as well. We read and see everything that rolls in. So the other night when I was Facebook Live and I was going over all this stack of books of stuff I like to read, and I was drinking sparkling water, this one comment came in. It's from Allison. Your drinks always look fabulous. That was just sparkling water, which is something Murphy turned me on to.
0: It was in a can, though. You were drinking out of the can, right?
2: No.
0: Oh, you had it in a...
2: I poured it in a glass.
0: Oh, that's why it looked elegant.
3: So you can look at it sparkle.
2: Yeah, okay. I kind of like to drink sparkling water out of a...
0: Yeah.
3: What flavor?
2: It was raspberry nectarine.
0: Mm.
2: Fancy. Okay, so anyway, this is from Allison. I know Murphy shared he had a mocktail mule recipe, and I want to try it. I got the stuff to make it, but I've forgotten how he crafted his mocktail. I'm looking for some fall mocktails / cocktails to enjoy in the hopefully upcoming cooler season. Any chance we could get that recipe?
0: Yeah. There's the super, super simple version, and then there's the one that's simple with a little more prep. I mean, honestly, it's really nothing more than a splash of lime juice and ginger beer, which, of course, is not alcoholic beer. It's just beer, ginger beer. And you can even find ginger beer zero, which is what I use, too, if you want it, you know, sugar-free. But you can also then add to those, because those are your two prime components, and you can add a simple sugar if you want to. Mm-hmm. Some people will put a little splash of grenadine in it also, which kind of gives it that pomegranate-ish kind of...
2: A little sweetness.
0: But you need a little bit of the sweet to offset the, you know, the tart of the ginger and the lime, but that's, you know... That's
2: Murphy
0: it.
2: Loves a strong taste, and that's why you like ginger.
0: And I've just really been drawn to it ever since I had the first one when me, you, and our daughters went on the trip to New York. That's where I really kind of fell in love with them.
2: Did someone suggest a mocktail?
0: It was on the menu as a mocktail, and I'm like, man, let me try it.
2: Right, got it. And you never drank, what's it really called when it's a cocktail?
3: Moscow Mule.
2: Moscow Mule. You never drank those.
0: No.
2: Which is interesting that this became your mocktail of choice.
0: No, I mean, to show you how I was really oblivious to everything, I didn't even know that ginger beer existed. Mm-hmm. I swear, if I'd have known it sooner, I probably would have tried it sooner.
2: Yeah.
0: What I like about it is it's strong enough that you only take sips of it, and so it's a really nice, you know, refreshing
2: it's so
0: drink.
2: Strong.
0: And if you don't want the alcohol, it's awesome.
2: Can't guzzle it.
0: Yeah.
2: All right, so we'll put that method for you at murphysamandjody.com. Go grab it, Allison.
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2: Got a little change coming to Dick Clark's New Year's Rocking Knees starring Ryan Seacrest.
3: Are they going to shorten the title?
2: No. It's kind of the same thing you told us about the Super Bowl next year. It's going to be streaming on Disney Plus.
3: Okay.
2: Because it's usually ABC, but they're also going to stream it this year on Disney Plus.
3: Okay.
0: Good.
2: So you
0: good
2: get to watch it all. I don't know if it's going to be the full, because remember last year they jumped it up to like 8 hours. It was long last year. Rita Ora still going to co-host from Times Square. Julianne Hough and Rob Gronkowski are going to be in Vegas like they were last year. And we're getting comedian and actor Drewski as the co-host in Chicago.
3: You know, I know
0: I'm assuming Ryan is in New York.
3: Ryan's in New York, the lead.
2: With Rita.
3: I would, you know, if that's your gig, I'm sure that you want it. It's coveted. You want to be known for hosting that. But man, New Year's Eve, standing there for 8 hours hosting something is work.
2: Yeah.
3: Shout out to all of you because you know where I want to be on New Year's Eve.
2: On the sofa. That's right. I got some more information on that Aerosmith comeback concert at the end of this month. We now know who the and friends portion is going to be.
3: Okay.
2: Two concerts, October 29th, November 1st at the Hollywood Bowl. Tickets are on sale tomorrow, by the way, on a Saturday. But here are some of the guests. We're going to have Run DMC.
3: With
2: You Need with Aerosmith.
3: Yeah, that should be the encore. When they...
2: Oh, yeah. We're going to get the Black Crowes. We are going to get Heart.
3: Well. Barracuda. They sound so good live still.
2: Country star Eric Church. We're going to get Duff and Slash from Guns N' Roses. Sammy Hagar, Pat Monahan from Train.
0: Wow.
2: And Billy Idol.
3: Oh, my gosh.
2: All the
3: and
2: friends won't be both nights. It'll be some friends one night, some friends the other night.
3: Yeah.
2: And like I said, tickets
0: pretty
2: on
0: epic
2: sale.
0: Talent there.
2: Yeah. And they have a new show coming to Netflix, a country music-steeped movie called Heartland.
3: Yeah.
2: Jessica Chastain and...
3: I love her.
2: Jennifer Nettles.
3: Love her.
2: Jessica Chastain's actually singing in this movie. Here's a little big piece of it.
4: Because I've been on the rocks, I've been on the road, on the other side, every door closed.
3: She can do anything.
2: Yeah.
3: I'm such a fan.
2: That's the title song. It's called Heartland. A little later in the song, Jennifer Nettles chimes in and they harmonize together. But Jessica Chastain can sing, too.
3: She can do everything.

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1: I don't know if you guys have ever had the experience where you're trying to get in touch with a friend and schedule, you know, dinner with them or coffee with them or whatever, and they just keep saying, I can't do it. And you're like, what is going on?
2: What did I do wrong?
0: And me and my friend Randy have had that almost for 3 months now.
1: Oh, what's the reason?
0: Because he's playing gigs a lot or he has other, you know, so it's going to work out at some point. Yeah.
1: He's playing gigs like late at night and... We're early people, yeah.
0: Well, no, it's not just that. He has to prep for these gigs, and there's like practice and all that. Okay. At the same time, we would normally have coffee.
1: Got it. Well, my friend Lisa, she's one of my best friends since second grade. She and I would do anything for each other. We might as well be family. Her birthday is in like late September, and so I want to take you to dinner. I want to see you. I've only recently started asking, and she keeps pushing me off. I can't do it. And then I realized, and she had to let me know. I had a text finally from her. October is Breast Cancer Awareness Month, Jody.
0: What she does for a living.
1: She does mammography, and not only that, she's in charge of scheduling, like mammography on their mobile units, okay? She works 7 days a week in the month of October. Mm-hmm. And I don't remember that until October rolls around. Like, I was busy in September, so I kept saying, I'm going to take you to dinner. I want to give her a birthday present. And she finally said, Jody, it's October.
0: Yeah.
1: And I know she's doing all the things for the hospital, and she's overscheduled because of that. And so I finally get it. And it's funny, it reminded me because I read this story this week, which is sad, and I do want to shout it out, that even if you're very aware about Breast Cancer Awareness Month, and because of all the messages that come your way, they say the point is for it to change your behavior. Don't just know that it's Breast Cancer Awareness Month. If you haven't had your mammogram, it means schedule it, you know? They worry about it being, okay, do we do all this effort? All this effort is for a reason, and it's because breast cancer risk factors are really a lot in our control. Some of them are not, but they really, really are.
0: More manageable than it was in the past.
1: Of course.
0: Well, you know, there are some, every day is a national something day. Every month is a national something month.
1: Yeah.
0: It's very easy for that to get lost in the shuffle. I never thought of that.
1: Mm-hmm. Well, anyway, for all those who are working extra hard in the month of October for Breast Cancer Awareness Month, we miss you, we love you, thank you.
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0: 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All the greatest hits.
1: For all the single people, there's a trend in dating that I had never thought of, but it seems very no-duh.
0: All right, Sam, take notes.
1: It's he's not trying to date.
2: But no, no, I don't know. After I hear this.
1: Actually, this might be a way to your heart for all the ladies listening. It's super casual. It's not just coffee. That's been done to death. And there's nothing wrong with doing coffee.
0: No, I still think it's a great thing.
1: Yeah, coffee's a great thing, too.
0: Not that I'm single or seeking.
1: You dating Murphy?
0: No, I'm not.
1: Okay, so it's going to breakfast. Have you ever thought of that? They say a lot of people are doing it. Number one, it's affordable. If it's going well, then you have the whole day to extend.
2: Okay.
1: If it's not going well, oops, gotta go. Got an appointment.
2: And this isn't the old standard, hey, why don't you come to my place? I'll fix your breakfast in the morning.
0: No. You can try that if you want, Sam, but I bet this is a restaurant.
1: Why does your mind go there first thing?
2: No. I've seen too many movies.
0: Yeah.
1: Anyway, it's just a thought to throw it out there.
0: Which probably limits it to Saturday or Sunday for most people because you work during the week.
1: You work during the week. But what if you don't start work till 10 a.m.? You could do an 8 o'clock breakfast with somebody.
2: Yeah, but like you just said, if you do breakfast with them, you get all day. All day Saturday or all day Sunday.
1: If it's going well and there's a lot of chemistry and you don't want it to end, it doesn't have to. But if it is, if it doesn't gel or jive, then you can go, okay, this has been great. Thank you.
0: So you're saying if you're skeptical, do it on a weekday when you can say, I gotta get out of work.
2: So you're talking IHOP, Cracker Barrel, or Denny's?
1: Yes. If it was me, I'd be Cracker Barrel. You know, Murphy? Yeah. That's the first place I ever sat across the table from Murphy was Cracker Barrel.
2: Would you like to go have some Uncle Herschel's?
1: Anyway, I think it's a cute idea.
2: Yeah,
1: and there's
2: is.
1: Something very happy about breakfast. It's hopeful.
0: It's
1: different.
2: It's different.
1: Yeah. That's what I'm just saying. It's a trend in dating. I wanted to throw it out there.
0: Interesting.
1: You need to remember that for when you do decide to put yourself out there again, Sam.
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1: You know, this week, yesterday on ESPN was the first episode of the Nick Saban documentary called Saban. And we'll get to that in the five later to remind you of all the ins and outs of how you can consume that this weekend if you want to. But it made me, I was watching clips of it, you know, of Nick Saban famously losing it on the sidelines over over things that, you know, it's like you're already up 20 points and it's 2 seconds to play and you're losing your mind.
0: Right.
1: And, you know, he's not the only coach in the history of any sport to do that. He just does it, I guess, maybe the most dynamically for us in our time. And I'm sitting there watching some of that. And then I'm online and I'm seeing videos about, you know, the way that leaders behave in workplaces and corporations. And it's like, Murphy, you have to help me with why only in coaching is that okay? You know, when

0: I was in junior high and I played basketball, our coach acted like that. And even then, I'm 11 years old. I'm thinking, are we really losing our minds about this? And it was okay. Everybody thought it was okay for him to behave that way.
1: Well, what you said is what we're seeing. It's on the sidelines that you're seeing that.
0: You know, we see it in practice.
1: And it may happen. We don't know what happens in the locker room, and we see it in practice. But, you know, it's competition.
0: Yeah.
1: And so competition involves discipline. It involves focus. I assume it is a different approach. Mm-hmm. And if his players had problems with it, there's plenty of recourse and rules in place.
0: I know.
1: All those harassment rules apply to anything, anywhere these days.
0: It's
1: so
0: true.
1: So it's, you know, it's not... I don't think it's out of line. It's the same reason that players are now allowed to do some minor celebrations on the field as long as it's not over the top. Remember, there was a time where that couldn't be done either. Yeah. It was a penalty automatically. So it's expression. It's allowed on the field. To me, though, what you know, Nick Saban is about is he's never focused on the scoreboard. That's why it doesn't matter if he's 20 points up.
0: Oh, yeah.
1: The game's not over till the game is over.
2: Yeah.
1: And it's how you play the game. The scoreboard doesn't matter until the very end.
0: Right. What about you, Sam? What do you think?
2: I think it's great to watch.
0: Oh, I know. It is great to watch. And what I'm saying is...
1: It makes you feel the coach cares about the team and what he's doing,
2: yeah,
1: doesn't it?
2: Yeah, and it makes me wonder, God, what did they do wrong, man?
0: Mm-hmm.
2: And honestly, until you just asked, I've never thought about it. Me neither. It's just
1: kinda...
2: a part of football coaching.
0: Right.
2: And some coaches are like that.
0: Right. We all accept it as part of sports, and it's crazy to watch. And if there's no emotion, you do wonder, wait, what's really going on here?
1: Yeah, the passion's expected, right, for coaches that are way too, you know,
0: dialed back.
1: Not on the field. You know, if that's your team, you're thinking, okay, does the coach care?
0: Yeah, exactly. Okay, anyway, Saban on ESPN Now, 6 parts, coming up at 6:50. 3 things to know to start your day. Coming up next, it's Grateful Friday.
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2: Today I'm celebrating 1 year sobriety. No AA, no God, just needed to make a change. And I did, and a year later I'm sober and doing better than I ever have before in my life.
1: Wow.
0: Yeah.
1: That's a big one.
0: Congrats on the 1 year. And, you know, I mean, look, everybody does it differently. It's a very personal experience. And so whatever approach works, you know, best for you, you know, religious or not, if it gets you sober, that's good.
1: I know that there are people who get their coins, their, you know, those...
0: Their chips.
1: Chips. Yeah. I'm sorry, chips. Yeah. I think that with Murphy, with you, what's interesting about you, how long have you been without drinking?
0: May 19th, 2011.
1: Earlier this year in May, that day came and we were so busy, we were traveling. And you were like, oh, yeah, this is my anniversary day. And you didn't remember.
0: Yeah, it was 15 years.
1: You just never know.
0: You know, to say I didn't do AA is almost not true because there were so many other things in our family over the years that I did do AA meetings. They weren't originally for me.
1: You did them before you were quitting.
0: Right, exactly. And I did counseling and other things like that, you know, that helped me. But again, it's very personal, one day at a time.
1: Yeah.
0: Sam, same thing with you.
3: Also, too, the AA. It's not necessarily all, like he just said, all about God. Mm-hmm. It's your higher power. Whatever your higher power is, you know, do it. Or don't do AA or whatever.
1: Right. Didn't you sample a little bit?
3: Oh, yeah. I went to a few AA meetings. Yeah. And then I determined for me that wasn't for me.
1: Right.
3: So I quit.
1: But then some people find that it's very much for them and very needed.
0: Oh, they're great.
3: Oh, yeah.
0: There are people who continue to do it. There are people who lead those meetings because it helps. It takes everybody, you know, all different perspectives to be able to help. The main thing is just being in a place where you can get the help if you do need it. Thank goodness AA is there for that.
1: Yeah. Mm-hmm. Days when you need to work on, there are probably days when you feel like you need the support or you need to work on it more. And then days when you can luckily, hopefully, forget that date is approaching. Leave us that message anytime. Grateful Friday is here. Coming up next, your Hollywood Outsider.
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4: Richard DeWetting at the Weather Channel. Hurricane Isa is expected to make landfall near Pensacola Beach tonight and will track across the Florida Panhandle in South Alabama. Moisture is going to get squeezed on up into South Georgia, and heavy rains are going to be a concern tonight into Saturday. We're under a flood watch starting this afternoon. Showers and storms on the increase, 76. Rain tonight, 69. 82 tomorrow with a good chance of rain. A slight chance of rain on Sunday, 83.

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2: You guys know that Tom Cruise's latest movie did not do well. Like at all.
3: That's an understatement.
2: At the box office, it's this political satire movie called Digger.
4: Everything changes.
2: And he looks...
4: One day you're a cat.
2: Not like Tom Cruise.
0: No, he doesn't.
2: Not like what we expect from him. You know.
0: I feel for him, but you know, if you put enough movies out there, you're eventually going to hit one like this, right?
2: Successful people constantly put stuff out, and 1% of it hits.
0: And when they've arrived at a place in their career where they can be creative and they're not worried about a box office success, they can test something like this.
2: I don't think it's good for his mental for it not to be a success.
0: I'm sure.
3: And people around him.
2: Here comes the news that even though the film flopped in that community, the critics are saying that his performance is crazy good, and there's talk about him being ranked in the top 5 potential for an Oscar nomination for Digger.
0: Now that's interesting.
2: For his performance, he'd be up against Ryan Gosling for Project Hail Mary, Pedro Pascal for Behemoth, Anthony Ippolito for his portrayal of Sylvester Stallone in I Play Rocky, which we haven't even seen that movie yet. That comes out in November.
3: Based on the trailers, I'd go with Rocky.
2: Anyway, just letting you know, he could be up for an Academy Award for Digger of all things.
0: Wow. Up next, Sam is the food dude.
3: You got the unusual meats you're going to find in the grocery store by the end of this year.
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1: Sam's always up on the new eats. He's the food dude.
2: We've got a new meat coming to grocery stores before the end of the year.
0: A new meat?
3: There's no
0: meat?
3: Such thing as new meat.
2: Okay, it's one of these plant-based meats.
3: Oh, okay, that's new meat.
2: And it's new, as in they're not just taking chickpeas and forming them into a steak or something.
3: Okay.
2: This is going to be 3D printed plant-based meat.
3: Why?
2: What?
3: Why do that?
2: I guess because they can do it. It's called Perfecta Premium Plant-Based Meat, and it's going to be rolling out to the grocery stores in the Northeast before the end of the year. I guess if it works there, we're going to get it nationwide, but we're getting plant-based marbled steak, filet mignon, chicken breast patties, salmon patties, and whitefish patties, none of which are...
3: meat.
2: Are real...
3: None of which are meat.
2: It's fish without fish, I guess.
3: Okay.
2: Yeah, but they're going to 3D
3: print.
2: Can't
3: call it meat, but
0: I'm
3: going
0: to have to look that up because I don't understand how do you print meat.
3: Yeah. I'm not going to look that up.
2: This is the best printed meat I've ever had. Popeyes, last week, you know, they gave us the new honey chicken biscuit.
3: Forgot about it.
2: They're not resting on their laurels. They've already got a new one on us. Bacon and cheese honey chicken biscuit. It's got Havarti cheese and bacon on it.
3: Wow.
2: Man, that sounds good. And they're also rolling out a pineapple lemonade, which you can get frozen or just chilled.
3: That sounds delicious.
2: And a pineapple tea.
3: Bring on the pineapple. Mm-hmm. Okay, good.
2: That sounds good.
3: I like that.
2: A good mixer, too.
3: Yeah.
2: Thomas, you know, they give us bagels and those English muffins.
3: Yeah, they're good.
2: They're rolling out protein bagels and English muffins.
0: Surprising, isn't it?
2: Yeah.
3: Put some 3D meat on it.
2: The English muffins are going to have 8 grams of protein. The bagels are bagel thins.
3: Nice.
2: They're going to be 10 grams of protein.
3: Okay.
2: And they're
3: about as much as an egg. Just saying.
2: Actually, that's what the story said. A little more than an egg.
0: There you
2: go,
0: Jody.
3: I just knew that because of protein.
2: I know you like the banana-flavored stuff, Jody, so Gatorade is launching a banana-flavored thirst quencher.
3: No, that's weird. I like banana when it's creamy. Like, I need it in ice cream.
2: Yeah, well, you can only get this one starting in the next month on the TikTok shop. And then maybe next year they might roll it into grocery stores. We'll have to see.
3: Okay.
2: We get a Halloween smoothie from Tropical Smoothie Cafe. They're partnering up with Fanta. Orange.
3: Yeah.
2: Okay. So we're going to get an orange smoothie. It's going to have a vanilla-flavored popping boba on top.
3: Cute.
2: Color and purple. I got some kind of purple stuff mixed into it as well. So you get orange and purple.
3: Fancy drinks.
2: Mm-hmm.
3: Thank you, food dude. Coming up next, 3 things to know today.
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1: Richard DeWetting at the Weather Channel. Hurricane Isa is expected to make landfall near Pensacola Beach tonight and will track across the Florida Panhandle in South Alabama. Moisture is going to get squeezed on up into South Georgia, and heavy rains are going to be a concern tonight into Saturday. We're under a flood watch starting this afternoon. Showers and storms on the increase, 76. Rain tonight, 69. 82 tomorrow with a good chance of rain. A slight chance of rain on Sunday, 83.

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1: Here's three things to know today.
2: Number one, the USS Abraham Lincoln returned to San Diego Bay yesterday, ending a 322-day deployment, which was supporting the war against Iran. It was a 265 days at sea situation without a port call, and thousands of sailors came home, emotional, reunions.
3: The one we heard all the reports about.
2: With their families, yeah. Yes. 64 fathers yesterday met their newborn babies for the first time, wow. And the USS George Washington took over the Lincoln's duties in the region. Number two, DoorDash is testing something in test markets around the country. A new way for you to order food and groceries without ever having to, open the app. It's through text. You can even get recommendations, build a cart there through your text conversation. And it's even going to be like one tap for reorders of frequently purchased orders. It's wild.
3: Pretty soon we won't have to leave the house.
2: And number three, the John Mayer Sphere residency tickets go on sale today. We are talking about Las Vegas, baby. Yeah. It's his first solo residency at the Sphere. Tickets go on sale today to the general public, and these begin in April of 2027.
3: Yeah, there's only a handful of dates, so they expect them to sell out and more to be added.
2: Yeah, it's like 18 shows for now through June, but I think if you watch today, they're going to go fast.
3: Yeah.
1: You're up to date. Three things to know today.
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1: Jody's top five entertainment stories of the week. Number five.
2: For college football fans, the documentary dropped yesterday on ESPN about Nick Saban. It's called Saban. Six episodes. If you have the ESPN app, you can get all six. If you don't, you're going to have to wait every single week. The first episode is called The Process. The second one, Death Valley. The third, Black Diamonds. Episode four is Home. Episode five, The Mountain. And episode six, Pride. Okay. And he does get real about Miss Terry.
3: I think it started right in the beginning. It was like love at first sight for me.
2: That's not what everybody expects from this documentary, and believe, that's only like 1% of it.
1: Number four.
2: Scarlett Johansson's The Exorcist Martyrs gave us a teaser trailer this week, and it's super scary. It's images of her as an NYPD homicide detective, and it's all these crazy famous priests, John Leguizamo, Chiwetel Ejiofor, and Lawrence Fishburne play the priest in this. It's from Mike Flanagan, and he says it's not the stories you've been told before. These are new exorcist stories.
0: But I'm sure they're no less scary.
2: Mm-hmm. But I'm sure you're going to be there because Scarlett Johansson, those are in March of next year.
1: Number three.
2: The last time we got to see Eddie Murphy, it was so great. One of my favorite documentaries ever. Still streaming on Netflix, called Being Eddie.
4: I've done so many different types of things.
2: Highly recommend that one. But the new project he's doing, he is working on being the star of a scripted TV show, Murphy, called The Chairman. It's on Peacock. It will be on Peacock. And it's from the Mad Men creator, Matthew Weiner.
0: Oh, wow.
2: This is Eddie Murphy's first adapted TV series role.
5: And a drama?
2: It's a drama.
5: Ooh.
2: And so, I mean, from Eddie, I need a little comedy, but we shall see.
1: Number two.
2: Just a reminder, if you like it scary, here we are in October. Steven Spielberg's sci-fi thriller that they say, if you follow all of his movies about this kind of stuff, it's his best one ever.

0: Disclosure Day is streaming today. If you skipped it in theaters, you can watch it on your own sofa and pause it if you get scared, Murph. Because I know you don't like it when that happens to Emily Blunt in the movie.
1: Number one.
0: Super Bowl 61 is coming, and it's going to stream on Disney Plus in the U.S. February 14th. But we also know now that Monday night football games are heading there as well, Disney Plus. We've got one later this month, the Cowboys and Eagles. A second game will be announced soon. But they're going to be, they've already sold out the Super Bowl inventory, meaning they add 58 different brands have bought the spots already. Disney says if somebody drops out, $12 million for a 30-second commercial.
2: Ooh. Jody's top five entertainment stories of the week. Up next, your morning pick-me-up.
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1: Morning pick-me-up time. If you're the kind of person who would stop your car to rescue an injured animal, this is for you.
0: Okay.
1: Murphy, I hope you would do what this man did with his wife in the car like me.
0: As long as it were safe to stop, I would stop. Yeah.
1: I know.
0: You don't want to endanger yourself to save. You know what I'm saying? That's
1: it's public service announcement, man, right there. Okay, so it's Sharon and Scott, and they're driving in the car, and Scott sees what he thinks is like a dead hawk on a fence. And she's like, what? Sharon is like, what? She's like, please. She's an animal lover. She has rescued horses and whatnot. He drives back. And in fact, it's not a dead anything. It's not a hawk. It's an owl that is stuck in barbed wire on a fence. Okay.
0: Oh.
1: I know. You know how much I love owls? Every time I hear them, I record them.
0: Oh, I know. They're all over our neighborhood. Those are barred owls in our neighborhood, right?
1: Yeah. I call them my owls.
0: I know you do.
1: Anyway, so she's like, she's involved in, you know, saving animals. So she knows something. Here's a trick to take away. Do you know if you're trying to save or help an animal, you're going to laugh at this, Sam, but one of the best things to do, a trick, is to put like a bag over their head.
2: So, yeah, it makes sense.
1: Okay.
2: Like a bag, or if you have a towel to wrap it up, because
0: then they
1: cover
0: can't
1: their
0: see.
1: Eyes.
2: And they can't see. You're not going to get scratched easily.
1: And you're supposed to grab gloves if you can.
0: That's what when you said that just now, I realized I need to keep gloves in the car just in case for that reason, you know?
1: For an owl and barbed wire.
0: Yeah.
1: Yeah. So anyway.
2: Yeah, gloves, a shovel, and a bag of lime.
1: Her husband.
0: You gotta be careful with a shovel, and some gloves.
1: Somebody else drove past who was like, what's going on here? So somebody else jumps in to try to help them. They had gloves. They start working and trying to get this poor baby off of the barbed wire. Then the daughter of the owner, it's private property, goes, what's going on here? She drove up and saw it. They called the owner of the property. The only way we really think we can get him out is to cut the barbed wire.
2: Oh, yeah.
1: The owner says, cut it. They cut the barbed wire, brought the owl to a local, to her vet, to their vet. And anyway, that owl, they removed the barbed wire. He's going to recover, and they're going to release him in the same area soon once he's fully recovered.
0: Sweet.
1: Is that not cool?
0: That was very sweet.
1: Morning pick-me-up.
0: Coming up next, your Hollywood Outsider.
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4: Richard DeWebbing at the Weather Channel. Hurricane Isaias is expected to make landfall near Pensacola Beach tonight and will track across the Florida Panhandle in South Alabama. Moisture is going to get squeezed on up into South Georgia, and heavy rains are going to be a concern tonight into Saturday. We're under a flood watch starting this afternoon. Showers and storms on the increase, 76. Rain tonight, 69. 82 tomorrow with a good chance of rain. A slight chance of rain on Sunday, 83.

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1: Jody's Hollywood Outsider.
2: Taylor Swift and Travis Kelce facing some opposition from neighbors over this, well, some proposed renovations to their $5 million lakefront mansion near Cleveland.
3: Mm-hmm.
2: So they have had plans on replacing like this 5-foot fence with a 6-foot black aluminum fence. They're talking about adding trees and landscaping to increase their own privacy. And if you were them, you would. And if it's your property, you want to do that, right? But residents in the area, they have concerns about obstructed lake views and inadequate notification. This is what came down, you know.
4: Welcome to the HOA.
2: And potential impacts. Now, this is legit to a century-old sewer line. It's just things going on in the city that...
4: It'll work itself out.
2: Oh, it will.
4: Taylor's not going to upset anybody.
2: Correct. There was an October 6th meeting, and the officials there delayed the approval of the tree plan because of restrictions on tree heights there, mature tree heights. Anyway, the reps for Taylor and Travis say they believe the landscaping complied with all of the requirements. So it is a, they said, we want this to happen, but what about the residents?
4: Yeah.
2: Situation at this time. Mostly they're bringing lots of good and lots of excitement and attention to the area.
4: On the way at 7:50, three things to know today.
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2: Love having you there. You can comment. You can reach us on Messenger as well. We read and see everything that rolls in. So the other night when I was Facebook Live and I was going over all this stack of books of stuff I like to read, and I was drinking sparkling water, this one comment came in. It's from Allison. Your drinks always look fabulous. That was just sparkling water, which is something Murphy turned me on to.
0: It was in a can, though. You were drinking out of the can, right?
2: No.
0: Oh, you had it in a...
2: I poured it in a glass.
0: Oh, that's why it looked elegant.
3: So you can look at it sparkle.
2: Yeah, okay. I kind of like to drink sparkling water out of a...
0: Yeah.
3: What flavor?
2: It was raspberry nectarine.
3: Mm.
2: Fancy. Okay, so anyway, this is from Allison. I know Murphy shared he had a mocktail mule recipe, and I want to try it. I got the stuff to make it, but I've forgotten how he crafted his mocktail. I'm looking for some fall mocktails / cocktails to enjoy in the hopefully upcoming cooler season. Any chance we could get that recipe?
0: Yeah. There's the super, super simple version, and then there's the one that's simple with a little more prep. I mean, honestly, it's really nothing more than a splash of lime juice and ginger beer, which, of course, is not alcoholic beer. It's just beer, ginger beer. And you can even find ginger beer zero, which is what I use, too, if you want it, you know, sugar-free. But you can also then add to those, because those are your two prime components, and you can add a simple sugar if you want to. Mm-hmm. Some people will put a little splash of grenadine in it also, which kind of gives it that pomegranate-ish kind of...
2: A little sweetness.
0: But you need a little bit of the sweet to offset the, you know, the tart of the ginger and the lime, but that's, you know... That's
2: Murphy loves a strong taste, and that's why you like ginger.
0: And I've just really been drawn to it ever since I had the first one when me, you, and our daughters went on the trip to New York. That's where I really kind of fell in love with them.
2: Did someone suggest a mocktail?
0: It was on the menu as a mocktail, and I'm like, man, let me try it.
2: Right, got it. And you never drank, what's it really called when it's a cocktail?
3: Moscow Mule.
2: You never drank those.
0: No.
2: Which is interesting that this became your mocktail of choice.
0: No, I mean, to show you how I was really oblivious to everything, I didn't even know that ginger beer existed. Mm-hmm. I swear, if I'd have known it sooner, I probably would have tried it sooner.
2: Yeah.
0: What I like about it is it's strong enough that you only take sips of it, and so it's a really nice, you know, refreshing
2: drink.
0: Strong. And
2: if you
0: don't want the alcohol, it's awesome.
2: Can't guzzle it.
0: Yeah.
2: All right, so we'll put that method for you at murphysamandjody.com. Go grab it, Allison. Coming up next, three things to know today.
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4: Richard DeWetting at the Weather Channel. Hurricane Isaias is expected to make landfall near Pensacola Beach tonight and will track across the Florida Panhandle in South Alabama. Moisture is going to get squeezed on up into South Georgia, and heavy rains are going to be a concern tonight into Saturday. We're under a flood watch starting this afternoon. Showers and storms on the increase, 76. Rain tonight, 69. 82 tomorrow with a good chance of rain. A slight chance of rain on Sunday, 83.

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1: Here's three things to know today.
2: Number one, so late in the season, but Hurricane Isaias strengthened overnight, heading toward the Gulf Coast and expected to make landfall.

0: overnight tonight, sometime early in the morning.
1: And it could strengthen more today,
0: right,
1: too.
0: Bringing, for some areas, up to 15 inches of rain possible. And, of course, the risk of tornadoes. And everybody's curious to see when this one's all over, if the AI models lived up to what they're supposedly able to predict.
1: And predicted better than the humans.
0: We'll see. We'll see. Number two, Spirit Christmas will be expanding this season. 44 stores this year. What happens is wherever the Spirit Halloween stores are, they flip after Halloween to Spirit Christmas stores, and more of them are planned this week. Like first week of November, look for them to convert. So pop-up stores will be selling holiday decor, inflatables, animatronics, gifts, apparel, stocking stuffers. It's everything Christmas. It's weird for it to go to scary to something so delightful so quickly, right? And number three, Oakland Raiders rookie quarterback Fernando Mendoza launching a new video series with U.S. Bank to teach you how to manage your money. He has an MBA in business administration, and he loves to promote financial responsibility.
1: Oh, wow.
0: It's called Finance with Fernando. And he'll teach you everything. Look for it soon. We'll give you dates.
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4: Governor Kemp declares a state of emergency in anticipation of the Atlantic's first hurricane of the year. That from Liz Kennedy.
5: As Hurricane Isaias approaches the Gulf Coast, Governor Brian Kemp said Thursday afternoon,
6: "We expect Isaias to begin impacting Georgia overnight on Friday, tracking toward the western part of the state with heavy rain bands, possible flooding, and potential tornadic activity into Saturday."
5: Because of the weather threat, he declared a state of emergency, allowing state agencies to prepare for the hurricane. He advised Georgians to stock up on essentials like water, food, batteries, and flashlights, emphasizing the importance of taking the storm seriously. I'm Liz Kennedy.
4: A shooting aboard a MARTA bus under investigation in DeKalb County. A passenger allegedly pulled out a gun and shot another man during a fight while the bus was near Panola Road and Covington Highway. The victim's condition is unknown. MARTA officers detained one person, but there's no word on any charges at this point. A nonprofit law firm suing the U.S. Marshals Service for actions being taken in Georgia. Federal Defender Program argued in a filing this week that the service is violating the Sixth Amendment with its plan to transfer 400 detainees from a detention center in Lovejoy to the Irwin County Detention Center, which is 3 hours away. A program executive director wrote to Atlanta's mayor that moving these detainees 200 miles away will limit access to counsel and timely meetings. A shooting under investigation on the campus of Fort Valley State University. The police department confirms there was a non-student injured when shots were fired. There's been no word on the circumstances or the location of the scene on campus. A search is still underway for a suspect. I'm Scott Kimbler.
0: This has been GNN News on the Georgia News Network.
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8: I'm Thomas Cage, CNN Sports. The Atlanta Dream are currently just one win away from their first WNBA Finals appearance since 2013 after taking a commanding 2-0 series lead against the New York Liberty in the 2026 WNBA playoff semifinals. The number 4-seeded Dream look to sweep the best of 5 series tonight in Brooklyn. Week 6 of the college football season resumes tomorrow. Georgia Tech hosts Duke as Georgia and Alabama are preparing for a clash on the gridiron despite a threat of inclement weather from the remnants of Hurricane Isaias. The National Weather Service is calling for the storm to make landfall sometime tonight, but will quickly make its way past Tuscaloosa before the 7:30 p.m. kickoff. Week 5 of the NFL season continues this weekend. The Falcons are home against the Ravens on Sunday night. The Hawks took down the Spurs 123-116 in preseason action from San Antonio and will visit Indy tomorrow night. And Atlanta United is looking for a home win tomorrow night. The Five Stripes hosting Cincinnati inside Mercedes-Benz Stadium Saturday. That's sports. I'm Thomas Cage with the Georgia News Network.
9: Richard DeWetting at the Weather Channel. Hurricane Isaias expected to make landfall near Pensacola Beach tonight and will track across the Florida Panhandle in South Alabama. Moisture is going to get squeezed on up into South Georgia, and heavy rains are going to be a concern tonight into Saturday. We're under a flood watch starting this afternoon. Showers and storms on the increase, 76. Rain tonight, 69. 82 tomorrow with a good chance of rain. A slight chance of rain on Sunday, 83.
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2: Got a little change coming to Dick Clark's New Year's Rockin' Eve starring Ryan Seacrest.
3: Are they going to shorten the title?
2: No. It's kind of the same thing you told us about the Super Bowl next year. It's going to be streaming on Disney Plus.
3: Okay.
2: Because it's usually ABC, but they're also going to stream it this year on Disney Plus.
3: Okay.
0: Good.
2: So you
0: good
2: get to watch it all. I don't know if it's going to be the focus. Because remember last year they jumped it up to like 8 hours. It was long last year. Rita Ora still going to co-host from Times Square. Julianne Hough and Rob Gronkowski are going to be in Vegas like they were last year. And we're getting comedian and actor Drewski as the co-host in Chicago.
3: You know, I know
0: I'm assuming Ryan is in New York.
2: Oh, Ryan. Right?
3: Yeah, Ryan's in New York, the lead.
2: With Rita.
3: I would, you know, if that's your gig, I'm sure that you want it. It's coveted. You want to be known for hosting that. But man, New Year's Eve, standing there for 8 hours hosting something is work.
2: Yeah.
3: Shout out to all of you.
2: Mm-hmm.
3: Because you know where I want to be on New Year's Eve.
2: On the sofa. That's right. I got some more information on that Aerosmith comeback concert at the end of this month. We now know who the and friends portion is going to be.
3: Okay.
2: Two concerts, October 29th, November 1st at the Hollywood Bowl. Tickets are on sale tomorrow, by the way, on a Saturday. But here are some of the guests. We're going to have Run DMC.
3: With yes.
2: You need with Aerosmith.
3: Yeah. That should be the encore. When they.
2: Oh, yeah. We're going to get the Black Crowes. We are going to get Heart.
3: Well. Barracuda. They sound so good live still.
2: Country star Eric Church. We're going to get Duff and Slash from Guns N' Roses. Sammy Hagar.

0: Pat Monahan from Train and Billy Idol.
1: Oh my gosh.
0: All the and Friends won't be both nights. It'll be some Friends one night, some Friends the other night.
1: Yeah.
0: And like I said, it's a
2: pretty epic talent there.
0: Yeah. And they have a new show coming to Netflix, a country music steeped movie called Heartland.
1: Yeah.
0: Jessica Chastain and
1: I love her.
0: Jennifer Nettles.
1: Love her.
0: They're actually Jessica Chastain's actually singing in this movie. Here's a little piece of it.
3: Cause I've been on the rocks, I've been on the road, on the other side, every door closed.
1: She can do anything.
0: Yeah.
1: I'm such a fan.
0: That's okay. The title song. It's called Heartland. A little later in the song, Jennifer Nettles chimes in and they harmonize together, but Jessica Chastain can sing too. Yeah,
1: she can do everything.
2: Coming up, Jody has another Hollywood Outsider.
1: On the way next, though, tell you why I have zero access to one of my best friends in the entire month of October. Murphy.

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1: I don't know if you guys have ever had the experience where you're trying to get in touch with a friend and schedule, you know, dinner with them or coffee with them or whatever, and they just keep saying, I can't do it. And you're like, what is going on?
2: What did I do wrong?
0: Me and my friend Randy have had that almost for 3 months now.
1: Oh, what's the reason?
0: Because he's playing gigs a lot, or he has other, you know, so it's going to work out at some point.
1: Yeah. He's playing gigs like late at night and... We're early people, yeah.
0: Well, no, it's not just that. He has to prep for these gigs, and there's like practice and all that. Okay. At the same time, we would normally have coffee.
1: Got it. Well, my friend Lisa, she's one of my best friends since second grade. She and I would do anything for each other. We might as well be family. Her birthday is in like late September, and so I've been trying to. I want to take you to dinner. I want to see.

0: shouted out that even if you're very aware about Breast Cancer Awareness Month, and because of all the messages that come your way, they say the point is for it to change your behavior. Don't just know that it's Breast Cancer Awareness Month. If you haven't had your mammogram, it means schedule it. You know, they worry about it being, okay, do we do all this effort? All this effort is for a reason, and it's because breast cancer risk factors are really a lot in our control. Some of them are not, but they really are.
1: More manageable than it was in the past.
0: Of course.
1: Well, you know, there are some, every day is a national something day. Every month is a national something month.
0: Yeah.
1: It's very easy for that to get lost in the shuffle. I never thought of that.
0: Mm-hmm. Well, anyway, for all those who are working extra hard in the month of October for Breast Cancer Awareness Month, we miss you, we love you, thank you.
1: Up next, Jody's got your Hollywood Outsider.
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2: So we were just saying how much we love Jessica Chastain. You were doing that music news.
3: She's going to be in the new movie Heartland.
2: She's back on the big screen this weekend. Her next movie drops today and in just in time for Halloween. It's scary. It's called Other Mommy.
4: Hey, spell it. Won't pass up in 101.
2: Wait for it.
3: Okay, all right.
2: She's the mom, and then there's this other mommy that her kid sees, which looks like her, but is very scary. That's all I'm going to tell you. It is a horror flick. She's fantastic. She can do anything, and she can be scary. It's expected to do well against The Social Reckoning, which also opens today. Mm-hmm. And The Odyssey returning to IMAX screens this weekend. And Owen Digger's still playing, by the way.
3: Yeah, well, nobody's going to see that.
2: Okay, moving on. Fans of Bridgerton, have I got something for you? Netflix has said, okay, yes, we'll do it, to a spinoff series. No title for it yet, but it's going to chronicle the early life of a young lady, Violet, okay, and her romance. It's being written by Shonda Rhimes, executive produced by Shonda, and she'll be there, like, showrunner.
3: Mm-hmm.
2: No other news about it, but if you're in the Bridgerton world, you want this. Imagine it was a Star Wars spinoff, Sam. Or for me, a Game of Thrones.
3: We've had enough of those.
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1: For all the single people, there's a trend in dating that I had never thought of, but it seems very no-duh.
0: All right, Sam, take notes.
1: It's he's not trying to date.
2: No. After I hear this,
1: actually, this might be a way to your heart for all the ladies listening. It's super casual. It's not just coffee. That's been done to death. And there's nothing wrong with doing coffee.
0: No, I still think it's a great thing.
1: Yeah, coffee's a great thing, too.
0: Not that I'm single or seeking.
1: You dating Murphy?
0: No, I'm not.
1: Okay, so it's going to breakfast. Have you ever thought of that? They say a lot of people are doing it. Number one, it's affordable. If it's going well, then you have the whole day to extend.
2: Okay.
1: If it's not going well, oops, gotta go. Got an appointment.
2: And this isn't the old standard, hey, why don't you come to my place? I'll fix your breakfast in the morning.
0: No. You can try that if you want, Sam, but I bet this is a restaurant. Why does your mind go there first thing?
2: No. I've seen too many movies.
0: Yeah.
1: Anyway, it's just a thought to throw it out there.
0: Which probably limits it to Saturday or Sunday for most people because you work during the week.
1: But what if you don't start work till 10 a.m.? You could do an 8 o'clock breakfast with somebody.
2: Yeah, but like you just said, if you do breakfast with them, you get all day. All day Saturday or all day Sunday.
1: If it's going well and there's a lot of chemistry and you don't want it to end, it doesn't have to. But if it is, if it doesn't gel or jive, then you can go, okay, this has been great. Thank you.
0: So you're saying if you're skeptical, do it on a weekday when you can say, I got to work.
2: So you're talking IHOP, Cracker Barrel, or Denny's?
1: Yes. If it was me, I'd be Cracker Barrel. You know, Murphy? Yeah. That's the first place I ever sat across the table from Murphy was Cracker Barrel.
2: Would you like to go have some Uncle Herschel's?
1: Anyway, I think it's a cute idea.
2: Yeah,
1: and there's something very happy about breakfast. It's hopeful.
0: It is.
1: It's different.

0: It's different.
1: Yeah. That's what I'm just, it's a trend in dating. I wanted to throw it out there.
2: Interesting.
1: You need to remember that for when you do decide to put yourself out there again, Sam. Okay.
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9: Richard DeWetting of the Weather Channel. Hurricane Isaias is expected to make landfall near Pensacola Beach tonight and will track across the Florida Panhandle and South Alabama. Moisture is going to get squeezed on up into South Georgia, and heavy rains are going to be a concern tonight into Saturday. We're under a flood watch starting this afternoon. Showers and storms on the increase, 76. Rain tonight, 69. 82 tomorrow with a good chance of rain. A slight chance of rain on Sunday, 83.

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1: Three things to know today.
2: Number one, top trending costumes this year. We keep getting new lists all the time. These are compiled, by the way, across Reddit, Google searches everywhere, and then Pinterest activity.
3: That's great, but just tell me what they're selling at Spirit.
2: For all these searches, K-pop Demon Hunter still coming in really high. And guess who else? Pennywise the Clown.
3: Yeah.
2: Man, that clown does not go away. You can do lots of different versions. Aunt Gladys from Weapons, high on the list in searches. How to put that together. And thanks to the movie this year, Michael Jackson. A lot of different fun looks there. If you want to go there, just so you know, that's what's being searched. Number two, Starbucks this week unveiled their 2026 Holiday Cup Collection, and it's going to be the return of their super popular Barista Cup, which sold out really quick last year. Teddy bear design gets the full treatment this time. 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
3: When do the red cups get here?
2: I'm not sure about that date, but most of the holiday merch, November 5th. Mm. I think the red cups roll out before that, but don't quote me. Don't come searching. And number three, Star Trek turns 60 this year, and there's a new documentary celebrating it. It's today in Regal Cinemas. If you really want to go see it.
3: Gotta wait for it to get to the house.
2: 60-year mission, how Star Trek changed television and the world, is the title.
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2: Today I'm celebrating 1 year sobriety. No AA, no God, just needed to make a change. And I did, and a year later I'm sober and doing better than I ever have before in my life.
1: Wow.
3: Yeah.
1: That's a big one.
0: Congrats on the 1 year. And, you know, I mean, look, everybody does it differently. It's a very personal experience. And so whatever approach works, you know, best for you, you know, religious or not, if it gets you sober, that's good.
1: I know that there are people who get their coins, their, you know, those.
0: Their chips.
1: Chips. Yeah. I'm sorry. Yeah. Chips. I think that with Murphy, with you, what's interesting about you, how long have you been without
0: drinking? May 19th, 2011.
1: Earlier this year in May, that day came and we were so busy, we were traveling, and you were like, oh, yeah, this is my anniversary day, and you didn't remember.
0: Yeah, it was 15 years.
1: You just never know.
0: You know, to say I didn't do AA is almost not true, because there were so many other things in our family over the years that I did do AA meetings. They weren't originally for me.
1: You did them before you were quitting.
0: Right, exactly. And I did counseling and other things like that, you know, that helped me. But again, it's very personal, one day at a time.
1: Yeah.
0: Sam, same thing with you.
3: Also, too, the AA, it's not...

0: necessarily all, like he just said, all about God. Mm-hmm. It's your higher power. Whatever right. your higher power is, mm-hmm. you know, do it. Or don't do AA or whatever.
1: Right. Didn't you sample a little bit?
0: Oh, yeah. I went to a few AA meetings. Yeah. And then I determined for me that wasn't for me.
1: Right.
0: So I quit.
1: But then some people find that it's very much for them and very
2: needed. Oh, they're great.
0: Oh, yeah.
2: There are people who
0: yeah.
2: continue to yeah. do it. There are people who lead those meetings because it helps. It yeah. takes everybody, mm-hmm. you know, all different perspectives right. to be able to help. The main thing is just being in a place where you can get the help if you do need it. Thank goodness AA is there for that.
1: Yeah. You know? Days when you need to work on, there are probably days when you feel like you need the support or you need to work on it more, and then days when you can luckily, hopefully, yeah. forget that that date is approaching. Leave us that message anytime. Grateful Friday is here.
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8: Richard DeWetting at the Weather Channel. Hurricane Isaias is expected to make landfall near Pensacola Beach tonight and will track across the Florida Panhandle in South Alabama. Moisture is going to get squeezed on up into South Georgia, and heavy rains are going to be a concern tonight into Saturday. We're under a flood watch starting this afternoon. Showers and storms on the increase, 76. Rain tonight, 69. 82 tomorrow with a good chance of rain. A slight chance of rain on Sunday, 83.

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3: You guys know that Tom Cruise's latest movie did not do well, like, at all.
4: That's an understatement.
3: At the box office, it's this political satire movie called Digger.
5: Everything changes.
3: And he looks...
5: One day you're a cat.
3: Not like Tom Cruise.
0: No, he doesn't.
3: Not like what we expect from him.
0: I feel for him, but you know, if you put enough movies out there, you're eventually going to hit one like this, right?
3: Successful people constantly put stuff out, and 1% of it hits.
0: And when they've arrived at a place in their career where they can be creative and they're not worried about a box office success, they can test something like this.
3: I don't think it's good for his mental for it not to be a success.
0: I'm sure.
4: And people around him.
3: But here comes the news that even though the film flopped in that community, the critics are saying that his performance is crazy good, and there's talk about him being ranked in the top 5 potential for an Oscar nomination for Digger.
0: Now, that's interesting.
3: For his performance. He'd be up against Ryan Gosling for Project Hail Mary, Pedro Pascal for Behemoth, Anthony Ippolito for his portrayal of Sylvester Stallone in I Play Rocky, which we haven't even seen that movie yet. That comes out in November.
4: Based on the trailers, I'd go with Rocky.
3: Anyway, just letting you know, he could be up for an Academy Award for Digger of all things.
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11: Richard DeWetting at the Weather Channel. Hurricane Isa is expected to make landfall near Pensacola Beach tonight and will track across the Florida Panhandle in South Alabama. Moisture is going to get squeezed on up into South Georgia, and heavy rains are going to be a concern tonight into Saturday. We're under a flood watch starting this afternoon. Showers and storms on the increase, 76. Rain tonight, 69. 82 tomorrow with a good chance of rain. A slight chance of rain on Sunday, 83.

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4: Governor Kemp declares a state of emergency in anticipation of the Atlantic's first hurricane of the year. That from Liz Kennedy.
5: As Hurricane Isaias approaches the Gulf Coast, Governor Brian Kemp said Thursday afternoon,
6: we expect Isaias to begin impacting Georgia overnight on Friday, tracking toward the western part of the state with heavy rain bands, possible flooding and potential tornadic activity into Saturday.
5: Because of the weather threat, he declared a state of emergency, allowing state agencies to prepare for the hurricane. He advised Georgians to stock up on essentials like water, food, batteries, and flashlights, emphasizing the importance of taking the storm seriously. I'm Liz Kennedy.
4: A shooting aboard a MARTA bus under investigation in DeKalb County. A passenger allegedly pulled out a gun and shot another man during a fight while the bus was near Panola Road and Covington Highway. The victim's condition is unknown. MARTA officers detained one person, but there's no word on any charges at this point. A nonprofit law firm suing the U.S. Marshals Service for actions being taken in Georgia. Federal Defender Program argued in a filing this week that the service is violating the Sixth Amendment with its plan to transfer 400 detainees from a detention center in Lovejoy to the Irwin County Detention Center, which is 3 hours away. A program executive director wrote to Atlanta's mayor that moving these detainees 200 miles away will limit access to counsel and timely meetings. A shooting under investigation on the campus of Fort Valley State University. The police department confirms there was a non-student injured when shots were fired. There's been no word on the circumstances or the location of the scene on campus. A search is still underway for a suspect. I'm Scott Kimbler.
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7: Swain Funeral Home announced the death and funeral service of William Burnett Reeves, age 73, of Baxley, who passed away Wednesday, October 7th at St. Joseph's Hospital in Savannah. Mr. Reeves was born March 2nd, 1953 in Jeff Davis County to the late William Martin W.M. Reeves and the late Effie Mae Kane Reeves and was a member of Spring Branch Baptist Church. Survivors include his wife of 55 years, Glenda Reeves of Baxley, sons Shane Reeves and Stuart Reeves, all of Baxley, grandchildren Hannah Lewis, Carter Reeves, Jack Reeves, and Nick Reeves, great-grandson Jace Reeves, sister-in-law Sarah Branch, brothers-in-law Lanier Branch, and Andy Branch. Several nieces and nephews also survive. Funeral services will be held Sunday, October 11th at 2 o'clock at Spring Branch Baptist Church with Reverend Stuart Reeves, Reverend Rick Brown, and Reverend Justin McClellan officiating. Interment will follow in Carter Cemetery. Visitation will be held Sunday evening from 6 until 8 p.m. at Swain Funeral Home. In lieu of flowers, remembrances may be made to Spring Branch Baptist Church Building Fund, 707 Spring Branch Church Road, Baxley, Georgia. Funeral arrangements are entrusted to the direction of Swain Funeral Home. Repeating the name of the deceased, William Burnett Reeves.
8: I'm Thomas Cage, CNN Sports. The Atlanta Dream are currently just one win away from their first WNBA Finals appearance since 2013 after taking a commanding 2-0 series lead against the New York Liberty in the 2026 WNBA playoff semifinals. The number 4-seeded Dream look to sweep the best of 5 series tonight in Brooklyn. Week 6 of the college football season resumes tomorrow. Georgia Tech hosts Duke as Georgia and Alabama are preparing for a clash on the gridiron despite a threat of inclement weather from the remnants of Hurricane Isaias. The National Weather Service is calling for the storm to make landfall sometime tonight, but will quickly make its way past Tuscaloosa before the 7:30 p.m. kickoff. Week 5 of the NFL season continues this weekend. The Falcons are home against the Ravens on Sunday night. The Hawks took down the Spurs 123-116 in preseason action from San Antonio and will visit Indy tomorrow night. And Atlanta United is looking for a home win tomorrow night. The Five Stripes hosting Cincinnati inside Mercedes-Benz Stadium Saturday. That's sports. I'm Thomas Cage with the Georgia News Network.
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11: Richard DeWetting at the Weather Channel. Flood watch and a tornado risk up as Hurricane Isaias works its way onshore in the Florida Panhandle later tonight. And all that moisture and all that storm action gets pushed up into Georgia and the Carolinas as we move into the day tomorrow. Clouds here this afternoon. A few rain showers at 77, 60 tonight. Chance for showers. Rain on tap for Saturday. A few thunderstorms too with a high near 70. Showers and storms on Sunday with Sunday's high 77.

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3: 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Mike Collins voted for the Iran war 7 times because Mike Collins always does what Donald Trump wants. 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Or all those times Mike Collins voted for Trump's tariffs. 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
4: Richard, the weather at the Weather Channel. Flood watch and a tornado risk up as Hurricane Isaias works its way onshore in the Florida Panhandle later tonight. And all that moisture and all that storm action gets pushed up into Georgia and the Carolinas as we move into the day tomorrow. Clouds here this afternoon. A few rain showers at 77, 60 tonight. Chance for showers. Rain on tap for Saturday. A few thunderstorms too with a high near 70. Showers and storms on Sunday with Sunday's high 77.
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4: Richard, the weather at the Weather Channel. Flood watch and a tornado risk up as Hurricane Isaias works its way onshore in the Florida Panhandle later tonight. And all that moisture and all that storm action gets pushed up into Georgia and the Carolinas as we move into the day tomorrow. Clouds here this afternoon. A few rain showers at 77, 60 tonight. Chance for showers. Rain on tap for Saturday. A few thunderstorms too with a high near 70. Showers and storms on Sunday with Sunday's high 77.
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4: Richard, the webbing at the Weather Channel. Flood watch and a tornado risk up as Hurricane Isaias works its way onshore in the Florida Panhandle later tonight. And all that moisture and all that storm action gets pushed up into Georgia and the Carolinas as we move into the day tomorrow. Clouds here this afternoon. A few rain showers at 77, 60 tonight. Chance for showers. Rain on tap for Saturday. A few thunderstorms too with a high near 70. Showers and storms on Sunday with Sunday's high 77.
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4: I'm meteorologist Scott Laurie Moore at the Weather Channel. Here comes Isa Eas out of the Gulf into northwestern Florida late tonight. And we're already feeling some of the heavier downpours work up into southwest Georgia, where tropical storm warnings are up. And here, we're under a flood watch. And that's in effect into Saturday. So watch out for ponding on roadways. Flood-prone areas might see several inches of rain, depending on where the heaviest rain set up shop. And the potential for some short-lived tornadic weather, too, here in South Georgia, especially tomorrow.
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10: As Hurricane Isaias approaches the Gulf Coast in Georgia, Governor Brian Kemp warned that the storm will hit the state overnight Friday. It's expected to bring heavy rains, flooding, and wind gusts of 40 to 50 miles per hour. He's urged Georgians to take the storm seriously and to make sure that you have enough supplies.
11: By stocking up on water, food, batteries, flashlights, and other necessities just in case this weather worsens from what we think it does, and as the storm approaches, certainly be vigilant of tornadoes.
10: His comments follow a state of emergency that he issued on Thursday afternoon. Georgians are being urged to get ready now. Rebecca Hughes reports.
12: Columbus Police Department Corporal Logan Waldy encourages residents to finish storm preparations and avoid unnecessary travel once conditions begin to deteriorate.
13: If there's a tree or a power pole laying across the road, don't try to drive over it.
12: Harold White, owner of White's Automotive Center, tells Newsleader 9 checking your tire tread now is crucial for your safety.
14: If they're worn completely out or down to that tread bar level, you want to get them replaced before heavy rains come in because your tire tread depth has a lot to do with not going to hydroplane.
12: Officials also recommend having multiple ways to receive weather alerts and never driving through flooded roadways. The greatest impacts are expected from late Friday into Saturday. I'm Rebecca Hughes.
10: A shooting is under investigation on the campus of Fort Valley State University. The police department confirms that there was a non-student injured when shots were fired Wednesday night. The search is underway for a suspect. And the federal government is dropping its plans to open up ICE detention centers in Metro Atlanta. The city managers of Social Circle and Oakwood both confirmed to Fox 5 this week that the government plans to move away from the projects and sell their purchased properties. Both managers also expressed desires that the buildings be used for their original purposes, like manufacturing or distribution. I'm Thomas Cade.
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15: Swain Funeral Home announced the death and funeral service of William Burnett Reeves, age 73, of Baxley, who passed away Wednesday, October 7th, at St. Joseph's Hospital in Savannah. Mr. Reeves was born March 2nd, 1953, in Jeff Davis County to the late William Martin W.M. Reeves and the late Effie Mae Kane Reeves, and was a member of Spring Branch Baptist Church. Survivors include his wife of 55 years, Glenda Reeves of Baxley, sons Shane Reeves and Stuart Reeves, all of Baxley, grandchildren Hannah Lewis, Carter Reeves, Jack Reeves, and Nick Reeves, great-grandson Jace Reeves, sister-in-law Sarah Branch, brothers-in-law Lanier Branch, and Andy Branch. Several nieces and nephews also survive. Funeral services will be held Sunday, October 11th at 2 o'clock at Spring Branch Baptist Church with Reverend Stuart Reeves, Reverend Rick Brown, and Reverend Justin McClellan officiating. Interment will follow in Carter Cemetery. Visitation will be held Sunday evening from 6 until 8 p.m. at Swain Funeral Home. In lieu of flowers, remembrances may be made to Spring Branch Baptist Church Building Fund, 707 Spring Branch Church Road, Baxley, Georgia. Funeral arrangements are entrusted to the direction of Swain Funeral Home. Repeating the name of the deceased, William Burnett Reeves.
10: I'm Thomas Cage, CNN Sports. The Atlanta Dream are currently just one win away from their first WNBA Finals appearance since 2013 after taking a commanding 2-0 series lead against the New York Liberty in the 2026 WNBA playoff semifinals. The number 4-seeded Dream look to sweep the best of 5 series tonight in Brooklyn. Week 6 of the college football season resumes tomorrow. Georgia Tech hosts Duke as Georgia and Alabama are preparing for a clash on the gridiron despite a threat of inclement weather from the remnants of Hurricane Isaias. The National Weather Service is calling for the storm to make landfall sometime tonight, but will quickly make its way past Tuscaloosa before the 7:30 p.m. kickoff. Week 5 of the NFL season continues this weekend. The Falcons are home against the Ravens on Sunday night. The Hawks took down the Spurs 123-116 in preseason action from San Antonio and will visit Indy tomorrow night. And Atlanta United is looking for a home win tomorrow night. The Five Stripes hosting Cincinnati inside Mercedes-Benz Stadium Saturday. That's sports. I'm Thomas Cage with the Georgia News Network.
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18: I'm meteorologist Scott Laurimore at the Weather Channel. Here comes Isa Eas out of the Gulf into northwestern Florida late tonight. And we're already feeling some of the heavier downpours work up into southwest Georgia where tropical storm warnings are up. And here we're under a flood watch. And that's in effect into Saturday. So watch out for ponding on roadways. Flood-prone areas might see several inches of rain depending on where the heaviest rain set up shop. And the potential for some short-lived tornadic weather too here in South Georgia, especially tomorrow.
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4: I'm meteorologist Scott Laurie Moore at the Weather Channel. Here comes Issa Eas out of the Gulf into northwestern Florida late tonight. And we're already feeling some of the heavier downpours work up into southwest Georgia, where tropical storm warnings are up. And here, we're under a flood watch. And that's in effect into Saturday. So watch out for ponding on roadways. Flood-prone areas might see several inches of rain, depending on where the heaviest rain set up shop. And the potential for some short-lived tornadic weather, too, here in South Georgia, especially tomorrow.
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The devil went down to Georgia. He was looking for a soul to steal. 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When he came across this young man sewing on a fiddle and playing it hot, and the devil jumped up on a hickory stump and said, "Boy, let me tell you what.

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4: I'm meteorologist Scott Lauriemore at the Weather Channel. Here comes Isaias out of the Gulf into northwestern Florida late tonight, and we're already feeling some of the heavier downpours work up into southwest Georgia, where tropical storm warnings are up. And here, we're under a flood watch, and that's in effect into Saturday, so watch out for ponding on roadways. Flood-prone areas might see several inches of rain, depending on where the heaviest rain set up shop, and the potential for some short-lived tornadic weather, too, here in South Georgia, especially tomorrow.
5: 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Jimmy Dasher here, and I am thrilled to be back in

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4: I'm meteorologist Scott Laurie Moore at the Weather Channel. Here comes Isa Eas out of the Gulf into northwestern Florida late tonight. And we're already feeling some of the heavier downpours work up into southwest Georgia, where tropical storm warnings are up. And here, we're under a flood watch. And that's in effect into Saturday. So watch out for ponding on roadways. Flood-prone areas might see several inches of rain, depending on where the heaviest rain set up shop. And the potential for some short-lived tornadic weather, too, here in South Georgia, especially tomorrow.